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Fragamanda Saranda and Nigerian will start buying petrol at lower prices at NNPC filling stations. Nigeria's auto sector recorded a 93% increase in revenues between 2023 and 2025. The Area Consultative Forum expressed concern over worsening insecurity across the country. We used to allow public to watch Nidal Hassan's execution by parents. Call details shortly

My name is Muhammad Umar Kegema. Today is Friday, the 27th of Rabiul Thani, 1448 after Hijrah, which is equivalent to the 9th of October, 2026. Now the details of the news. The World Bank says Nigeria's statistics has recorded a 93% increase in revenues between 2023 and 2025, but education received a declining share of the sector's expenditure. The bank disclosed this in its latest Nigeria Development Update, which examined how increased public revenues have influenced spending priorities across the Federation. The report was made available to the news agency of Nigeria by the World Bank in Washington, D.C. According to the report, states aggregate revenues rose by approximately 93% in real terms, while expenditure increased by 92% during the period. The report attributed the improvement partly to extra rate reforms, petrol subsidy removal, stronger revenue administration, and increased allocations from the Federation account. The federal government has announced that Nigerians will start buying petrol at lower prices at NNPC filling stations for the next 30 days. Minister of Finance and Coordinating Minister of the Economy, Taiwo Oyedele, made the disclosure at a press conference in Abuja on Thursday. According to the minister, the government was taking further steps because existing measures have not fully addressed the pressure on households and businesses following increases in fuel and transportation costs. Under the proposed price modulation mechanism, the government is negotiating a 1,350 naira per litre ceiling on the ex-gantry or landing cost of petrol, subject to monthly reviews. The proposed ceiling does not mean petrol will sell for 1,350 naira per litre at filling stations. Rather, it is intended to prevent sharp movements in global crude prices or the extra rate from immediately translating into corresponding increases in the cost of petrol. The Area Consultative Forum has expressed concern over what it described as worsening insecurity across the country and the federal government's inadequate response to the situation. In a statement issued by its National Publicity Secretary, Tukur Muhammad Baba, the forum said the armed non-state actors have continued to attack communities, abduct citizens, and disrupt livelihoods, while political office holders appeared increasingly focused on the 2027 general elections. ACF Sati reported attacks and abductions in Zamfara, Benue, Katsina, Kogi, and Niger states, as well as the abduction of prospective National Youth Service Corps members in Imo State. It criticized President Bola Tinubu's independence anniversary address, saying insecurity received only brief mention. It called on political office holders to prioritize the protection of citizens over electioneering campaigns, warning that continued violence poses a serious threat to communities and national stability. The ACF said every new incident of insecurity should be treated as one too many, insisting that political activities must give way to action to end the killings. The House of Representatives Committee on Student Loans, Scholarships and Higher Education Financing has threatened sanctions against tertiary institutions found to be violating the guidelines governing the administration of the Nigerian Education Loan Fund, NEL Fund. The committee raised concerns over alleged cases of beneficiary institutions withholding funds released by NEL Fund for verified students, delaying refund to students who had already paid their tuition fees before disbursement, and making only partial refunds to eligible beneficiaries. In a statement made available to Punch Online on Friday, the committee chairman, Ifoluwa Ihinde, said recent monitoring activities and engagements have revealed that some beneficiary institutions were not fully compliant with the requirements of the student loan scheme. The committee says such practices could undermine transparency and accountability in the management of the scheme and negatively affect students who are entitled to the funds. He added that prolonged delays in processing payment notifications and refunds could disrupt students' academic progress and worsen the financial difficulties faced by beneficiaries. The committee urged heads of beneficiary institutions to ensure that their bosses, directors of information and communication technology, and NEL Fund desk officers strictly adhere to the financial requirements guiding the management of the funds. Former Vice President and Presidential Candidate of the African Democratic Congress, ADC, Atiku Abubakar, has condemned the federal government's proposed 30-day fuel discount, describing it as a desperate and temporary gesture that cannot address the hardship caused by high fuel prices. In a statement issued by Frank Shaibu, Director of Strategic Communication of the ADC Presidential Campaign Council,
Atiku accused the president, Bola Tinubu, administration of attempting to use a temporary fuel discount as a political response to the worsening cost of living crisis. The former vice president's reaction followed the federal government's announcement on Thursday that it will offer a discount on petrol dispensed by the Nigerian National Petroleum Company Limited for an initial 30 days. The measure is part of a fresh package of interventions announced by the government to cushion the impact of high fuel prices on Nigerians and stabilize pump prices. Announcing the measure at a press briefing in Abuja, the Minister of Finance and Coordinating Minister of the Economy, Taiwo Owodeli, that the discount was not a subsidy but an arrangement by the government to set the petrol at cost. But Atiku said the government had watched Nigerians endure severe hardship without providing meaningful relief, accusing the administration of offering temporary relief at the 2027 elections approach. The Nigeria Labour Congress has given the federal government a two-week ultimatum to reduce the price of petrol, commence renegotiation of the national minimum wage, and implement outstanding agreements with workers. The ultimatum followed a joint meeting of the National Executive Council and Central Working Committee of the NLC held at the Olaitan Oyedunde Hall Labour House, Abuja. A communique signed by the NLC President Joe Ajaero and made available to our correspondent on Thursday, the union said the two-week ultimatum will commence on Friday, October 9, 2026. It warned that failure by the government to meet its demands will compel the Congress to take further action. The NLC specifically demanded that the government reduce the price of premium motor spirit to the level it was when the current national minimum wage was signed into law in 2024. It also demanded the immediate commencement of negotiations for a new minimum wage, implementation of the February 5, 2026 terms of settlement reached with the joint health sector unions and assembly of healthcare professionals, and action on the demands of the Joint Public Sector Negotiation Council. The Congress further demanded tax relief and immediate wage awards for workers, arguing that the measures were necessary to cushion the impact of rising living costs. Troops of Sector 2 Joint Task Force Northwest Operation Pansanyama have repelled an attack by suspected members of the Lakurawa terrorist group on the forward operating base in Mayama local government area of Kebbi State. The attack occurred in the early hours of Wednesday, October 7, 2026, when the terrorists, reportedly numbering in large numbers and operating more than 100 motorcycles, stormed the military base with assorted weapons. The terrorists were said to be armed with general-purpose machine guns and rocket-propelled grenades. The troops, however, responded swiftly and effectively, forcing the attackers to withdraw from the area. In a statement issued on Thursday, the media information officer of the Joint Task Force Northwest Operation Pansanyama, Lieutenant Colonel Aliu Danja, had the terrorists abandon weapons, equipment, and other logistics while fleeing the area. The Chief of the Air Staff, Air Marshal Sandy Aneki, has led senior Nigerian Air Force officials to Obokoda, Ondo State, as search, recovery, and investigative efforts continue following the crash involving NAF ATR-42 aircraft, NAF-39931. Air Marshal Aneki visited the accident site on Thursday, 8

NAMI, Nigerian Navy, Nigeria Police Force, National Emergency Management Agency, Ondo State Government, Nigerian Security and Civil Defense Corps, Amotikun Co., High Tech Construction Company, local authorities, community leaders, and volunteers. Air Marshal Aneke also expressed appreciation to President and Commander-in-Chief of the Armed Forces, Bola Ahmed Tinubu, for his guidance and leadership during the response. Lucas assured the affected families and the wider public that all relevant evidence from the accident site will be secured, documented, preserved, and examined as part of a thorough investigation. Academic activities were paralyzed yesterday in public primary and secondary schools across the 6th Area Council of the FCT. As teachers commence an indefinite strike over hundreds of issues relating to promotion, career progression, and welfare. The strike followed the expiration of a 7-day ultimatum issued to the FCT administration by the Nigeria Labour Congress NLC FCT Council over the teachers' demands. Consequently, pupils and students who reported for classes were turned back in some schools, while others met locked gates or classrooms without teachers. The NLC had directed its members to withdraw their services from Wednesday, October 7, after its State Executive Council meeting at Labour House Abuja, reviewed the FCT administration response to the ultimatum and declared it unsatisfactory. Among the union's key demands are the removal of the vacancy requirement as a condition for the promotion of FCT teachers, allowing teachers eligible for the 2025 promotion examination to sit for it before or alongside the 2026 candidate, and the withdrawal of redeployment or demotion letters issued to directors affected by the Harmonized Retirement Age for Teachers Act 2022. The union also demanded the dissolution of the management teams of the FCT Secondary Education Board and the FCT Universal Basic Education Board, UBEP, as well as the immediate reinstatement of affected officials. The news comes to you from the News and Current Affairs Department of Abraham Radio and 7.3 FM. 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The news will continue after the break.

Welcome back. The 20 prospective National Youth Service Corps members who were rescued in Aweri in Western Capital on Wednesday have been reunited with their families in Ibadan, the Western Capital, after over 3 hours of engagement with the Department of State Services officials. A check by the Punch revealed that the victims and some parents were given access to the DSS office while others stayed outside. One of the victims' parents, Mrs. Faith Felicia Abiala, who spoke with our correspondent shortly after reuniting with her child, said the incident had exposed the dangers faced by the young graduates traveling long distances by road to fulfill their national service obligations. The reports indicate that 20 out of 30 prospective crew members were kidnapped while traveling from Oyo to orientation camps in Abia State, and the remaining 10 escaped through the bush. They regained their freedom 7 days after abduction along the Oweri Onitsha Road in Omoha, Imo State. The Federal Airports Authority of Nigeria Fund has announced plans to temporarily close the runway at Sanbaku International Cargo Airport in Oweri, Imo State, for about 25 days to allow for repairs and resurfacing. Fund disclosed this in a statement issued by its Director of Public Affairs and Consumer Protection, Harry Abiribi. The proposed closure is scheduled to commence on October 20, 2026, subject to final confirmation. The rehabilitation works will include pavement repairs, crack treatment, and resurfacing of affected sections to restore the runway to a safer operational condition, particularly ahead of the anticipated increase in passenger and flight traffic during the Christmas season. Fund advised passengers intending to travel through Oweri during the proposed closure period to stay in contact with their respective airlines for updates on flight schedules and alternative arrangements. There has been a sharp increase of registration charges at Ahmad Bello University Zaria ahead of the 2026-27 academic session. The ABU increase, which will see students pay between 140

43,000 naira and 290,000 naira depending on their program and level of study, has heightened concerns that other public universities could follow suit, further increasing the financial burden on students and their families. The new rates represent a significant increase from the 62,000 naira to 84,000 naira range paid during the previous academic session. The Governing Council approved the revised charges at its 218th special meeting on September 29, following a resolution of the University Senate and consultations with stakeholders. The increase is particularly steep for students in professional, medical, and science-based programs. From the Foreign Senior Secretary of Defense, Peter Hertz, I said the public will be allowed to watch the execution of a firing squad of Nidal Hassan, who was convicted of carrying out a mass shooting at Fort Hood military base in 2009. The U.S. Defense Department official confirmed that the execution will be broadcast live online. Hassan, a former U.S. Army psychiatrist, killed 13 soldiers and wounded 32 others in the attack at Fort Hood in Texas. The BBC's correspondent reported that the execution is scheduled to take place at Fort Hood military base in Texas on December 3rd. It will be the first time the U.S. military has carried out an execution by firing squad since the end of the Second World War. Iranian state media have quoted the head of the country's Atomic Energy Organization, Mohammad Islami, as saying that Iran will not stop enriching uranium or hand over its existing stockpile of enriched uranium. Mr. Islami said renewed U.S. threats against Iran's nuclear facilities were nothing new. He said that uranium enrichment was an important part of Iran's nuclear program. He added that Iran will not abandon this part of its nuclear program despite pressure and threats from Western countries. Other Iranian officials said that any further nuclear talks with the United States will depend on certain conditions. This includes a demand for the U.S. to end the naval blockade it has imposed on Iran. During the news, a recap of the headlines. The government has announced that Nigerians will start buying petrol at lower prices at NNPC filling stations. Nigeria's 36 states recorded a 93% increase in revenues between 2023 and 2025. The IR Consultative Forum expressed concern over worsening insecurity across the country. U.S. to allow public to watch Nidal Hassan's execution by firing squad. On behalf of the news editor, Mubarak Kamza Adam, the DCA Idris Kasim Hausawa, this is Muhammad Umar Kegama, thanking you for listening.

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0: Not 15 minutes is as interesting and awesome like the one you experience Mondays and Fridays on this radio station at this time. Hello there. How has your week been? It's time to set it alight with the best of football. Welcome to the MTN Nigeria Stars Parade, the program you enjoy twice every week, Mondays and Fridays, for a quarter of an hour thereabout, powered by MTN Nigeria Communications Limited, proud supporters of Nigerian football, and of course produced by 27 July Limited Sports Network. Reporting for duty on this 9th of October 2026 is the one you love to listen to, your radio friend, the quintessential top striker, Bimbo Adio. And together, we'll be having so much fun as always on this MTN Nigeria Stars Parade, the kings of all sports radio shows in the country. Welcome once again. We've got all the segments locked down. The news gives you headlines from across the world, especially as it concerns Nigerian football and footballers. And the second segment takes you to the field of play where it all happens. And I call it the theater of dreams. You call it on the pitch. Yes, we extreme the performances of our players and national teams right in the segment. And we wrap up every edition of the MTN Nigeria Stars Parade with ways to motivate, inspire, and encourage one another. And it is codenamed the final whistle. See what I mean? No program compares. This is the MTN Nigeria Stars Parade, twice weekly, Mondays and Fridays, on this radio station. It's all locked down. Just keep it locked. Let me go for the first break. On the flip side, we set it off. Is the MTN Nigeria Stars Parade.
1: Mun rasa abubuwa da dama a baya kafin zuwan MTN a shekara ta 2001. 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
2: Shekaru 25 MTN ta tabbatar da mafarkai da nasarori marasa iyaka. 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
0: Welcome to the program proper, the MTN Nigerian Stars Parade. A lot of Nigerians are still at a loss concerning how we performed in the AFCON qualifiers, especially against Guinea-Bissau. 3-0 mauling of the not-so-super Eagles is still in our memories and on our minds. We'll continue to ruminate on this, ladies and gentlemen. But then they went to Russia midweek and did the unthinkable. And Moses Simon, the guy who captained the Super Eagles in the game against Russia on Tuesday, is full of praises for the newbies in the team. Moses Simon has hailed the Super Eagles newbies performance in the 3-0 draw against Russia in the international friendly played during the week at the Nizhny Novgorod Stadium. The team fought back from 3-1 to pull a remarkable 3-3 draw against Valery Kapin side. Players like Benfica youngster Peter Edokpolo and Umar Abubakar were undead their debut and they were outstanding in the game. Edokpolo produced a sublime finish to score Nigeria's second goal, while Abubakar provided the assist for Akwa Adams' stoppage time equalizer. Simon couldn't help but pour encomiums on these young lads, and I quote, "A tough atmosphere, a demanding test, but these young players too tall and showed real character to earn a commendable draw. The talent, courage, and composure on display offer plenty of reasons to believe in a brighter and greater future for this team. The future is looking good for our country." The words of Moses Simon on X, formerly Twitter, during the week. Indeed, the boys were wonderful, but I tell you, a lot still needs to be done in the not Super Eagles of Nigeria. Permit me to use those words. These guys aren't super at all. It's been a while. They've been super under Eric Chell. In the last couple of games, they've not been super. And we must tell ourselves the truth. Now, World Soccer Governing Board, the Federation of International Football Associations, FIFA, has said there were no eligibility issues for the Democratic Republic of Congo's matches against Nigeria and at the FIFA World Cup 2026. And I quote, "FIFA disciplinary committee dealt with a protest filed by the Nigeria Football Federation, which was ruled inadmissible. FIFA can also confirm there were no eligibility rules for DRC's matches against Jamaica and at the subsequent FIFA World Cup 2026. Now, let me break the news to you if you are not already aware, or let me refresh your memory. On Tuesday, the New York Times revealed a controversial situation involving the 2026 FIFA World Cup. According to the U.S. outlet, Gianni Infantino, FIFA president, and FIFA were aware of an irregularity committed by DR Congo during qualifying for the World Cup. The Leopards qualified through a two-state playoff, first in Africa, where they defeated Cameroon and Nigeria, followed by the intercontinental playoff, where they eliminated the Regulars of Jamaica. They were the first opponents faced by Portugal in Group K, drawing 1-1. The player at the center of the controversy featured in that match, his name, Lionel Mpassi. The New York Times explained that following a complaint from Nigeria, DRC had indeed used Mpassi illegally. The African Federation never completed the naturalization process for the goalkeeper, they claim, and the guy represented France at youth level. Now, FIFA has doubled down on their decision. No eligibility issue, no illegality. Mpassi was duly registered by Congo, not only for the World Cup, it can always play for the Democratic Republic of Congo. So in the bin went Nigeria's protest, but New York Times still believes Gianni Infantino and FIFA are not telling the world the truth. Well, we'll leave it that way. Now let's go straight to club football and tell you over there in Turkey, a lot is happening to Nigerian players. Galatasaray club doctor Jenny Ings provided an update on the current status of Victor Osimhen, who has been in the news due to his injuries. And I quote, "Osimhen's recovery is going very well, but he suffered a serious hemorrhage in the muscle group we call the adductor. It was a significant injury. His treatment is ongoing. He started participating in some of the team's training session, but will assess his progress day by day. We don't want to take any risks with any of our players. We'll make a decision based on the results of the test. We'll try to protect the players as much as possible." And indeed, Victor Osimhen, the words of the club doctor of Galatasaray of 30, Jenna In. So the question is, will Victor Osimhen play against Kasimpasa this weekend? Will he be ready for next week's Champions League draw against Barcelona? Big questions. Only time will tell. We're still in Turkey, ladies and gentlemen. Trabzonspor striker Paul Onuachu will once again be one of the team's most important attacking weapons against Trabzonspor this weekend in Turkey. Onuachu, who has scored 4 goals in 4 Super League matches against the Black Sea team, is looking to continue his scoring streak. And the choice that coach Thomas Rice will make is to just play Onuachu ahead of a certain Jew who also wants to start the game against Trabzonspor. Still in Turkey, ladies and gentlemen, Chibuike Onwuwu's market value has more than tripled. Trabzonspor signed him for 5.5 million euros during the mid-season transfer window, but the defender is now worth 18 million euros. He shares the top spot with 3 other players in the Turkey Premier League, and that's so good for Nigerian players, I tell you. Now, let's go to England. Femi Aziz has started training with his Brighton and Hove Albion colleagues as hopes rise

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The Kano State Internal Revenue Service is calling on taxpayers to stop paying tax in cash to its staff. Instead, they can choose to pay digitally with their computer or ATM cards or using our website at www.kirs.gov.ng. Taxpayers should stop paying in cash but should use the best means provided by Kano State Internal Revenue Service to pay their tax. Kano State Internal Revenue Service will fight anyone trying to sabotage its effort in doing its job. Let's join hands in developing our state, making it a home for peace and security, economic development, and a home for the best education. Pay your tax by visiting our designated offices in Kano State or call these numbers 0707-333-3375 or 0707-333-3376.

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